This is my confession. Don't tell the soul. Use your discretion. Don't lose control. Don't you lose your control. It's like a deadly obsession.

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But baby, please listen up. We don't have much time. Don't tell this secret. Oh. Listen to me. You better sit down and listen. It's a confession.

It's our private investigation. But baby, please listen. We don't have much time. Don't tell the secret of mine.

I wish that I could sing like the trickster in the breeze that dances out the worry from your face.